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Welcome to Q Nights. Let's kick things off the only way that I know how. More of your favorite hit music all night long. Drake on the way next. On

0: One Republic needs your love here on Q Nights. It's Connor on your Wednesday. Happy Hump Day, Illinois Valley. What a beautiful day it has been so far. What did you get up to today? I went out and threw out the first pitch at the Pistol Shrimp baseball game today. Yeah, that was pretty wild. I've never done that before. But you know what I have done before? Played all of your favorite hit music. Coming up this hour for you, Saweetie on the way in minutes. Plus, we'll hear from Lola Young, Taylor Swift, of course, maybe a little BTS as well. 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
3: Here's a look at your weather on Q-Hit Music. Lows level off around 58 tonight under clear skies. Daytime highs approaching 86. Tomorrow, lots of sunshine. That's your updated forecast from Shaw Local Radio. Right now, 82. 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

0: Olivia Dean, So Easy here on Q Nights. It's Connor with you on your Wednesday. And you know what? 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It's summertime on Q Hit Music. 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

0: It's Elizabeth Taylor, Taylor Swift here on Q Nights. Hey, it's Connor on your Wednesday. And you know what? Taylor Swift is releasing a new song coming up on Friday for the Toy Story 5 soundtrack. Yeah, it's called I Knew It, I Knew You. It's about the cowgirl Jessie. So, looking like it'll be a return to Taylor's country roots. Are you excited about that? Let us know on our Facebook page, Q It Music. Yeah, over there on the Facebook. Do people still call it the Facebook? Yeah, whatever you call it. Check us out online. And while you're doing that, stay tuned. More of your favorite hits on the way. Closing out your 7 o'clock hour. It's Q Nights.
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Welcome to the 8 o'clock hour. More of your favorite hits this hour. Yeah, the beats don't stop. It's Somber next, Homewrecker on Q Nights.

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to me. 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
1: Okay, here's one. You know why the cow jumped over the moon? 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I don't know. 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
4: Lows level off around 58 tonight under clear skies. Daytime highs approaching 86. Tomorrow, lots of sunshine. That's your updated forecast from Shaw Local Radio. Right now, 82.
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2: Lows level off around 58 tonight under clear skies. Daytime highs approaching 86. Tomorrow, lots of sunshine. That's your updated forecast from Shaw Local Radio. Right now, 82.
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0: Santa Spiro and Die on This Hill. Todd Palm Springs made history Saturday when over 1,000 people dressed as Marilyn Monroe gathered beneath the city's Forever Marilyn statue, setting a new Guinness World Records. That's all we're doing these days. It's breaking Guinness World Records. Does anybody work anymore, for goodness sakes? Here I am. I'm sweating under a hot microphone, and they're out there doing their thing. Well, anyway, yeah, a lot of people love to break the records until the next set of people come along and break records. So if you were in Palm Springs and you saw lots of Marilyn Monroe's walking around, well, that was the reason.
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6: Lows level off around 58 tonight under clear skies. Daytime highs approaching 86. Tomorrow, lots of sunshine. That's your updated forecast from Shaw Local Radio. 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

0: Gracie Abrams and That's So True and Sabrina Carpenter in Taste. It's always this way. The folks who play that lottery every single week or at least multiple times a month, they hear these stories and nearly go crazy. Apparently, a Missouri man recently discovered he won 50 grand from a Powerball ticket he bought in February, sat forgotten in his truck for months. I mean, come on. He was filling up his vehicle, said, I think I have some tickets there in the middle of the console. Let me look. Sure enough, I do. So, yeah, it's been months since he bought it. He just sat there and thought, I'll check it out. Maybe I'll get a few bucks. Well, he got a few bucks. Yeah, 50,000 of them. The February 11th drawing, it was the winner of it, just didn't know it. All right, Justin Bieber, speed demon on the way.
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0: Dance Monkey there. That is Tone Tonight. I'm Todd. Wacky but true story. Police in South Africa arrested a man after he bit off an officer's fingertip. Doctors able to stitch the tip back on. Officer picked up his fingertip, holding onto it while calling for backup for colleagues who chased down the fleeing biter. Yep, that man's in big trouble. When you go and you hurt a police officer, I mean, police officers are going to, you know, are great and they do their job and we're grateful for them. But you attack one of their fellow officers, oh my. Wouldn't want to be in your shoes, I'll just say that. Cat's Eye and Gabriella, that's coming up.
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0: Here's a look at your weather on Q Hit Music. Lows level off around 58 overnight under clear skies. Highs around 86 Thursday, mainly clear skies. That's your updated forecast from Shaw Local Radio. 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

Okay, here's one. You know why the cow jumped over the moon? Because he was listening to some hot tunes? I don't know. Here's another one on Q Hit Music.

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1: Here's a look at your weather on Q Hit Music. Lows level off around 58 overnight under clear skies. Highs around 86 Thursday, mainly clear skies. That's your updated forecast from Shaw Local Radio. 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

0: Here's a look at your weather on Q Hit Music. Lows level off around 58 overnight under clear skies. Highs around 86 Thursday, mainly clear skies. That's your updated forecast from Shaw Local Radio. 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
1: Here's a look at your weather on Q Hit Music. Mainly clear skies overnight with a low of 58. Partly cloudy skies Thursday, daytime highs approaching 87. That's your updated forecast from Shaw Local Radio. Right now, it's 64 degrees.
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Okay, here's one. You know why the cow jumped over the moon? Because he was listening to some hot tunes? I don't know. Here's another one on Q Hit Music.

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1: Mainly clear skies overnight with a low of 58. Partly cloudy skies Thursday, daytime highs approaching 87. That's your updated forecast from Shaw Local Radio. Right now, it's 64 degrees.
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We won't waste your time rambling on and on with mumbo-jumbo. 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
1: at Menards. Here's a look at your weather on Q Hit Music. Sunshine mixed with clouds at times today, with daytime highs approaching 87. Partly cloudy skies tonight, lows around 66. That's your updated forecast from Shaw Local Radio. Right now, it's 59 degrees. 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
1: Up and at 'em, and away we go. 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How about that? 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
1: All aboard!
0: Oh, would you look at that? Here's our next stop. You're listening to Q Hit Music.

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Just winging it. I mean, I can understand. I wing it too. I'm not even famous. I'm just winging this thing called life. Hey, happy birthday if today is your birthday.

0: It is Hug Your Cat Day. Yeah, you got a cat? Well, hug that cat today. Yeah. It's also National Cognac Day. I never had cognac. It sounds like expensive liquor. I'm not going to try that. I will have moonshine, which I suppose is kind of like cognac. Not even close. I have no idea. I do like the moonshine, though. I like to take some chocolate moonshine and mix it with peanut butter moonshine and have a Reese's Peanut Butter Cup moonshine. National Clean Beauty Day. Cheese Day. National Safe Day. Old Maid's Day. I wouldn't call somebody an old maid, though. That'll get you in trouble. And finally, Shopping Cart Day.
1: 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You're bored, aren't you?

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3: Sunshine mixed with clouds at times today, with daytime highs approaching 87. Partly cloudy skies tonight, lows around 66. That's your updated forecast from Shaw Local Radio. 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

0: Run that back, I'm stylish. Talk big t-shirt, Billy. 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

0: Hey, we got some good news to get the day underway. What do you think about your job? I got to be honest with you. I love my job. Every minute of every day, I love my job. Sometimes I don't like getting up that early in the morning, but about 70% of American workers are satisfied with their job overall, according to the latest research from the Conference Board. They've been measuring since 1987. They said job satisfaction has climbed steadily for the last 16 years. It was an all-time low in 2010 after the aftermath of the Great Recession, which I don't even remember that. I got to be honest with you. I don't remember that. They also say it's worth pointing out that the satisfaction gains are concentrated among higher-income workers, men, and workers confident in AI. So on the other hand, though, women, lower-income workers, and workers lagging in AI are more likely to report lower satisfaction. I'm just happy I get to do this for a living. Hopefully you're happy with your job. But I'll tell you what, there's no better time to learn more skills. You know, this whole AI thing, might want to get behind that a little bit.
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0: Taylor Swift, Elizabeth Taylor. My name is Penrod, of course. If you haven't heard, she's got a new tune coming out as part of Toy Story 5. A lot of people, she was stoked that they asked her to be part of it. She's always loved Toy Story, and who doesn't? Come on. And according to Tom Hanks, there's a very emotional part, the most emotional part of the movie ever. What else is going on? Freedom Williams, he's a rapper, you know. He was part of CNC Music Factory. Well, the founder of CNC Music Factory threatening Freedom over using the group's name to promote himself, I guess. ASAP Rocky is worried his kids will be considered Nepo babies. Well, get the real diamond earrings out of their ears and take the Gucci off of them already. You know what I'm saying? I mean, they're going to be Nepo babies, 100%. Pink's going to be hosting the Tony Awards. Olivia Rodrigo says she was out of her element the night she went partying with the ultimate party girl, Charlie XCX. Now, that just makes me want to party with Charlie. 100%, I want to party with Charlie. Megan Thee Stallion says all that wifey S-word is dead now. Got some new music coming out, and congratulations. Going back to Taylor, full circle this break. She's one of the richest self-made women in Forbes magazine. Kim Kardashian and Beyonce on that list, too.
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3: Sunshine mixed with clouds at times. Today, with daytime highs approaching 87. Partly cloudy skies. Tonight, lows around 66. That's your updated forecast from Shaw Local Radio. 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
9: Sunshine mixed with clouds at times today, with daytime highs approaching 87. Partly cloudy skies tonight, lows around 66. That's your updated forecast from Shaw Local Radio. 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
10: Why'd I go to the doctor? 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
11: Symptoms like irregular heartbeat, heart racing, chest pain, shortness of breath, fatigue, or lightheadedness can come and go. 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
11: Visit no

Brenda Carpenter recently got a restraining order issued against a stalker, which that's, I mean, I've never had a stalker that I know of. If I did, I didn't have a very good one because I didn't know that they were stalking me.

0: one way.
1: Have you ever had White Castle? Ooh, it's good once in a while. It's good once. I've only had White Castle like when I was drinking. I'll be honest with you. That's the only time I've had White Castle. No, that's not true. I might have had it one other time. But apparently, airports around our great nation are starting to get White Castle Crave and Go vending machines. That's right. You can get a burger in minutes. It's a vending machine that has pre-made burgers in it, of course. But they cook them for you, and you can have it. Legendary flavor ready in minutes. This is the greatest vending machine in history, according to some people. Yeah. It was on Barstool Sports. I don't know if you saw that. I think it's pretty awesome. Now I want to go take a trip just so I can try the White Castle vending machine.
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9: Here's a look at your weather on Q Hit Music. Sunshine mixed with clouds at times. Today, with daytime highs approaching 87. Partly cloudy skies. Tonight, lows around 66. That's your updated forecast from Shaw Local Radio. 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

0: This is a story about an animal, not a mutt, though, and this is kind of freaking me out. The Georgia Department of Natural Resources urging residents to kill any Argentine black and white tegus. They see. This is a lizard that can grow up to 4 feet long. Now, they're no harm to humans, but their ferocious appetite could devastate farm crops and eggs and endangered sea turtles and other native species. So the GDNR, I guess, is asking people to kill them. If you can't shoot it, take a picture of it. Let the officers know where you see it. They want it dead. If I saw a 4 foot lizard, I would run the other way. That's 4 legs away from being a snake. You know what I'm saying? And I'm like, I'm deadly afraid of those.
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Okay, here's one. You know why the cow jumped over the moon? Because he was listening to some hot tunes? I don't know. 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

0: That's a legend right there. John Legend. All of me. It's Penrod. You got any plans to travel this summer? My wife and I just decided we're going to go to Ireland next year. Not this year, but next year. I don't even have a passport. But a guy who's been traveling nearly every country in the world says you really only need five essentials when you're going to pack. So I'm writing these down right now. Hopefully you do too if you're going to be traveling. A portable power bank. I got one of them. A backpack. I have a bunch of those. I'm rolling here. Earplugs. I don't have earplugs. I have headphones. Starbucks instant coffee packets. Is that a necessity, really? Is that really a necessity? And apparently a merino wool t-shirt. I have no idea what that is or why you would want to itch. Why a shirt that makes you itch is a necessity, I do not know.
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3: Sunshine mixed with clouds at times today, with daytime highs approaching 87. Partly cloudy skies tonight, lows around 66. That's your updated forecast from Shaw Local Radio. Currently 63. 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

Do you have a summer bucket list? I was thinking about what are some things I'd like to do over the summer. I would like to fix up our deck a little bit more. I just put the TV up yesterday. Wife and I were watching TV at the Dark Knight. We were watching that the other night. It was so much fun.

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Happy birthday. 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I do it first thing in the morning.

0: Well, what can we celebrate today? It's Corpus Christi Day, also known as the Day of Wreaths and Feast of the Most Holy Body. Okay. All right. Hug Your Cat Day. Do you have a cat? I do not have a cat. I'm not a big fan of cats. I'll be honest with you. I'm a dog person. Everybody's got to have their own thing. National Cheese Day. I like cheese as long as someone's not cutting it. Let's put it that way. Clean Beauty Day. National Cognac Day. You ever have cognac? I've never had cognac. It seems like something that I wouldn't drink because it seems a little hoity-toity for me. Yeah, cognac. National Moonshine Day. Now, that's more up my liking. Some cognac. I do like some cognac. National Safe Day. Old Maids Day. And finally, Shopping Cart Day. I like them little shopping carts that a lot of places have. You know, like the half size. That's perfect for me.
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8: Highs level off around 87. Today, under mainly sunny skies, partly cloudy skies, tonight, lows dip down to about 66. That's your updated forecast from Shaw Local Radio. 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
1: Are you ready to do some swimming? Apparently, we have the person coming to open our pool next week, which I think it's still going to be a little chilly to swim. I don't know. I'm not much of a swimmer. I gotta be honest with you, because I do not like my feet uncovered. You heard me right. I only take my socks off when I shower. And I will get in the pool occasionally with my wife. I'll never go by myself in the pool. If I'm getting in the pool, my wife's going with me, or maybe my kids are over. But I do not like taking off my socks. So I really, really have a hard time swimming because my socks are off. I even have waterproof socks. I mean, they don't work, let's be honest. I mean, they work like if water were to splash on my feet, but they do not work if your feet are submerged in the pool. I know, you think I'm weird. I am weird, but that's just me.
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0: And I heard the term pushing up daisies. That means dead. And we have a satellite, a probe out there in space that NASA has officially declared as dead. It's pushed up daisies. It mysteriously went dark following its scans of that 3IA Atlas thing. Yeah. The space station agency, NASA, said the MAVEN spacecraft was still not performing any of its scientific functions or transmitting data back to Earth 6 months after it began spinning out of control while it was orbiting Mars after it was trying to take some pictures and things of that Atlas, whatever it was. A lot of people say that was a space alien spaceship. Some people say it was an asteroid. Whatever it is, it fried the MAVEN. So, and people still think there's no aliens out there.
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6: Here's a look at your weather on Q Hit Music. Mix of clouds and sun today with daytime highs approaching 87. Partly cloudy again tonight, 66. That's your updated forecast from Shaw Local Radio. Right now, it's 72 degrees.
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1: Let's talk status symbols coming up here in a little bit. 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I would say like a fancy car. That would be one for sure. 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
4: 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It's Ava Max.
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0: I can't get enough. 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

0: So what would you consider to be a, quote, modern status symbol? You know, you meet somebody, you're like, ooh, they must be rich, you know? Would it be like a fancy watch? Maybe one of them Rolex watches, or I think there's a Tiger watch. I don't know. I'm not a watch person. I have an iWatch. Nobody thinks I'm rich because I have an iWatch. What about the latest iPhone? You think if somebody's got the latest iPhone, they're rich, or do they just make poor decisions with spending their money? I go with the latter. I got to be honest with you. I go with the latter. What about designer clothes? Do you consider them rich if they have designer clothes? I wouldn't, because you can buy designer clothes at TJ Maxx, at Marshall's, at Gabe's. There's plenty of places out there that you can get some designer clothes. So I wouldn't consider designer clothes. What about an at-home sauna? Yeah. I would say that's, you spend a little bit of money on that, you know. And finally, one that I thought saw on this list, and I was like, that doesn't make any sense to me, a walk-in closet. Yeah, they got a walk-in closet. They're rich. I'll tell you what, any closet could be a walk-in closet if you can fit into the closet.
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9: Mix of clouds and sun today with daytime highs approaching 87. Partly cloudy again tonight, 66. That's your updated forecast from Shaw Local Radio. 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

0: Are you satisfied with your job? You're satisfied with it? Good news time. According to some research from the Conference Board, almost 70% of Americans are satisfied with the job that they have overall. That's the highest level since the organization began keeping track in 1987. Job satisfaction climbed steadily for 16 consecutive years. 43% was the low in 2010 during the aftermath of the Great Recession, I guess. So I don't know if you remember that. It didn't really affect me, so I can't say that I really remember everything. But it's good that people have high job satisfaction. I love my job. I really do. Every day, I'm blessed that I get to come and do this for you every morning.
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0: Bruno just might. Congratulations to Beyonce, Kim Kardashian, Taylor Swift, among others. They have been named the richest self-made women for Forbes magazine. How about that? Megan Thee Stallion declares all that wifey S-word is dead, teasing some new music following her split with Klay Thompson. Jessica Simpson's reflecting on her past alcoholism. She said she was once afraid of herself. I had no idea she was a drunk. None whatsoever. How about that? Lov dropped out of the midway through the tour with Khalid due to his mental health issues. Olivia Rodrigo says she was out of her element partying it up with Charlie XCX, saying Charlie's the ultimate party girl. Yeah. Pink gets to host the Tony Awards, says she's living out her childhood dreams. And ASAP Rocky worries his children will be considered Nepo babies. Well, quit dressing them in more expensive clothes than I have right now, and we won't think they're Nepo babies.
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9: Mix of clouds and sun today with daytime highs approaching 87. Partly cloudy again tonight, 66. That's your updated forecast from Shaw Local Radio. Currently, it's 77 degrees.
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0: Pitbull with Lil Jon, new sounds right there. We got more great music on deck for your Thursday. Lock it in. In fact, coming up, an artist who says she's never not inspired by Paul McCartney. Lots of praise for his new album. Not too surprising when you think about it. I'm talking about Tay-Tay. Taylor Swift, new sounds just around the corner next.
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5: Sunshine mixed with clouds at times today, with daytime highs approaching 87. Partly cloudy skies again tonight, lows level off around 66. That's your updated forecast from Shaw Local Radio. Right now, it's 79 degrees. The music
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0: 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Here's our next stop. 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
2: 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Don't you think I'm a little too young to be messed with like that?

0: 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That is Freya Sky with Silent Treatment. We got more great sounds for your Thursday. Lock It In, Pink Pantherist, Zara Larsson, Sabrina Carpenter. All these great artists just around the corner coming your way next.
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0: Chris Brown featuring Young Thug on that track, and lots of drama for Chris Brown this week. TMZ reporting that he continues to deal with a pretty scary situation at his LA mansion with yet another person who has been arrested on his property. Now, apparently the LAPD were called on, Tuesday. They came out. The call came into police, a burglary suspect. I guess they apprehended the suspect. It was a female who is in custody for trespassing and never made it into the home, but still has to be a little bit jarring. We're not quite sure how this will all unfold, if she was stalking him, if it was just sort of a fluke she was at Chris Brown's house. Probably doubtful, but we'll see as this progresses in court. Hopefully he's got great security to keep him safe. On the way, we got great sounds to help you through the workday. So stick around. More to come next.
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10: Sunshine mixed with clouds at times today, with daytime highs approaching 87. Partly cloudy skies again tonight, lows level off around 66. That's your updated forecast from Shaw Local Radio. Right now, it's 81 degrees.
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0: Bruno Mars, and before that, Alex Warren, one of the many celebs confirmed for season 3 of Celebrity Substitute. It's just how it sounds, really. They get celebrities to be substitute teachers and go and share some knowledge. Now, this new season will not only feature Alex Warren, but also SZA and Charlie Puth. So you might want to check it out. You never know. You might just learn a thing or two.
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7: Sunshine mixed with clouds at times today, with daytime highs approaching 87. Partly cloudy skies again tonight, lows level off around 66. That's your updated forecast from Shaw Local Radio. Right now, it's 81 degrees.
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0: One Republic with new music. That feels so good to say. Before that, Raven Lane and Ed Sheeran in the mix as well. Now, in news that will probably surprise no one, Ed has officially been named the UK's most played artist for 2025. Now, this is the eighth time he's achieved the honor in 11 years. So I would say, at this point, not too surprising, but definitely still cool. Congrats going out to Ed. On the way, more great music for you. Olivia Rodrigo and more coming up next.
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Got the afternoon blues. Well, don't let the sun set on your day. 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

0: That is Sabrina Carpenter. You heard Chapel Rowan before that, who says that she's got some tips when it comes to protecting her mental health, and they sound pretty on point. She says she tries to be mindful of social media. Now, not only will she take a hiatus from social media if she needs it, good advice, but she also says she does not have any social media on her phone. Probably better advice, but easier said than done. Maybe something for us to aspire to. I think I'm going to have to ease into that one. I'm not doubting that it's definitely good for mental health, but it's also hard, right? So if you're looking to improve your mental health, maybe take a few cues from Chapel Rowan and start by deleting social media from your phone, if you can.
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5: Sunshine mixed with clouds at times today, with daytime highs approaching 87. Partly cloudy skies again tonight, lows level off around 66. That's your updated forecast from Shaw Local Radio. Right now, it's 82 degrees.
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16: Sunshine mixed with clouds at times this afternoon, with daytime highs approaching 87. Partly cloudy skies again tonight, lows dip down to about 66. That's your updated forecast from Shaw Local Radio. Currently 82.
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0: Okay, here's one. You know why the cow jumped over the moon? Because he was listening to some hot tunes? I don't know. 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
1: Swim, swim, what a funny love your skin. 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

0: 1 week to go. That is BTS, who is partnering with Oreo Cookie for a limited edition flavor that will start hitting shelves next week on June 12th. It's inspired by a popular South Korean street food. Basically, think maple syrup stuffed pancakes with a purple cookie in their signature color. Everything about that, I'm on board. So keep your eyes open for that. Again, hitting shelves starting June 12th. In the meantime, hitting you around the corner, DJ Snake and Justin Bieber next.
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6: Sunshine mixed with clouds at times this afternoon, with daytime highs approaching 87. Partly cloudy skies again tonight, lows dip down to about 66. That's your updated forecast from Shaw Local Radio. 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

We won't waste your time rambling on and on with mumbo-jumbo. 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

0: Home wrecker, that is somber. You heard Alex Warren before that, who's going to be teaching some knowledge, or at least passing on some wisdom to the next generation, because he is one of the celebs confirmed for season 3 of Celebrity Substitute. Now, also on this new season, SZA and Charlie Puth. Now, Charlie has perfect pitch, so I wonder if it might be related to that. We'll have to wait and see. In the meantime, you don't have to wait long for more great music. We got Huntrix and Golden Requested coming up next.
1: 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But today, it's raining. So you wish you had an RV, but if you did, you'd have to listen to some guy parked next to you at a campsite plays acoustic guitar. 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

0: That is her Grammy-winning song, Folded, from Kalani. Now, this is pretty cool. She's actually partnering with Missy Elliott on an upcoming project. So keep your ears and eyes open for that. I'm intrigued. In the meantime, coming up, more great sounds here. It's the perfect workday playlist. Lots more of your favorites coming straight for you next.
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6: Sunshine mixed with clouds at times this afternoon, with daytime highs approaching 87. Partly cloudy skies again tonight, lows dip down to about 66. That's your updated forecast from Shaw Local Radio. Currently 84. 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

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Then let Q-Hit Music be the soundtrack to your game day party. 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

From his brand new album, it's the title track. In fact, it's called The Great Divide. New music from Noah Kahan. Coming up, we got an artist who has some new grills. She's looking a little more sparkly these days with diamond-encrusted accoutrements to her teeth now. I'm talking about Megan Thee Stallion. She's on deck with Dua Lipa and a whole lot more on the way next. Come on!

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4: Sunshine mixed with clouds at times this afternoon, with daytime highs approaching 87. Partly cloudy skies again tonight, lows dip down to about 66. That's your updated forecast from Shaw Local Radio. Currently 84.
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0: Helping your Thursday fly by with all the best sounds for your workday playlist. On deck, coming up, an artist who says he needs to start reserving space for his potential future kids because he's running out of areas that he can tattoo on his body, and he wants to make sure that, you know, he's got options if he has kiddos and wants to put a tattoo tribute on his body in the future. So, I don't know, that real estate might be hard to come by here soon. I'm talking about Teddy Swims. He's just around the corner, coming up next.
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0: Billie Eilish, Everything I Wanted. Before that, Olivia Rodrigo, who is about to drop her new album, and this is pretty cool. The Rock and Roll Hall of Fame is going to be hosting a fan day this month in honor of Olivia. Now, she's not technically inducted into the Rock and Roll Hall of Fame yet, but she has participated in quite a few of the ceremonies, so she must have made a lasting impression. Fans will be able to check that out later this month ahead of her upcoming new album, sort of a listening party. Pretty cool. In the meantime, coming up here, more great music for you. Lock it in. More of your favorites are just around the corner. Coming up next.
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7: Sunshine mixed with clouds at times this afternoon, with daytime highs approaching 87. Partly cloudy skies again tonight. Lows dip down to about 66. That's your updated forecast from Shaw Local Radio. Currently 84.
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0: Somber and Home Wrecker. Coming up, an artist who is, well, planning something special for the new year. In January, he just announced a destination festival, which will happen in Cancun, Mexico. You'll be able to see him and other great artists as you kick out 2027. I'm talking about Noah Kahan. He's on deck right now, just around the corner, going old school Noah Kahan. On the way.
1: Julie, what's wrong with your dog? Did you step on his paw again?
2: No, I just told him that we're going on vacation in a couple weeks and he's going to Lac Countryside Kennel. He's so happy, he's crying. He loves Laura and she takes great care of him. They have temperature controlled kennels and a spacious play area. It's really a vacation for him.
1: Wow, I'm gonna have to start taking my dog there.
3: Hi, this is Laura. 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
9: Sunshine mixed with clouds at times this afternoon, with daytime highs approaching 87. Partly cloudy skies again tonight, lows dip down to about 66. That's your updated forecast from Shaw Local Radio. Currently 84.
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0: That guy knows how to write a song. It's Alex Warren with his latest. That track is called Fever Dream. It's here where we've got all the best sounds for your workday, helping you stay motivated with great new music, with old school faves, with plenty of surprises, too. Just around the corner, more of all of that coming up next.
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0: That is Sabrina Carpenter. Before that, Selena Gomez. Two artists who are very likely to be attending Taylor Swift's wedding, although not officially confirmed. Now, Selena is going to have a new look if the wedding is sometime soon, because she just debuted some new locks. Bright red, not bright red, I should say auburn, more of a subdued red, actually. But it's definitely interesting to see Selena as a redhead. It's a vibe. I'm totally here for it. So keep your eyes open for her new look.
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7: Sunshine mixed with clouds at times this afternoon, with daytime highs approaching 87. Partly cloudy skies again tonight, lows dip down to about 66. That's your updated forecast from Shaw Local Radio. 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

Olivia Dean with So Easy here on Cue and Music 97.7 103.3. It's the Afternoon Daydream brought to you by Marquette Academy. Currently, it's 3:06 in the afternoon, 86 degrees outside. Let's look forward towards the weekend as far as weather is concerned. Tomorrow, we got a high of 85, but we do have a chance of showers. Same with Saturday, we got a high of 87, but a chance of showers as well. Same thing on Sunday, high 80s, but a big chance of showers. So it's going to be a pretty hot, but pretty wet weekend it's looking like. But we're not going to let that deter us. We're still going to have some fun today, and we're also going to have some fun this weekend because I'll be telling you about all the great things you can check out here in the Illinois Valley throughout the weekend. I also got some games and prizes coming your way. The Art Request Hour as well is coming up at 6 o'clock. Your chance to hear favorite music exactly when you want to. And as always, I got not only the soundtrack to your life, but mine as well, to get us through it all. Let's keep it rolling. We've been alive so long, might as well just drop dead. Here's Olivia Rodrigo. You're listening to Cue Music.

miles on it. Kane Brown, Marshmallow, Miles on it here on Q Hit Music. It's the Afternoon Daydream. It's 3:15. 86 degrees outside, and if you're a big soccer fan, you may be excited for the World Cup that's coming up in just a couple of days. However, if you're not a big fan of soccer, you can still enjoy it because there's going to be some of your favorite artists that are participating musically. FIFA recently announced the track list for the World Cup 2026 anthem, and artists include the Rolling Stones, Shakira, Nelly Furtado, Lotto, Future, 21 Savage, Tyler, Major Lazer, French Montana, and Lisa are all participating. The action is going to kick off on the 11th, and the games are being hosted across three countries for the first time. It's going to be in 16 different cities across the U.S., Mexico, and Canada. So get ready to have some good old fun while you watch some soccer, or at least enjoy the conjoining music. I see French Montana's on there. I really like French Montana. Here's One Republic right now. 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

0: Drake with Nokia here on Q and Music. It's the Afternoon Daydream, 326, 86 degrees outside, and today is National Cheese Day. And according to a recent survey, 52% of Americans self-identify as cheese obsessed. 16% say they're constantly eating cheese, 61% say they consume it sometimes, and 3% say they never eat cheese. And of course, that's not surprising because a lot of people do have lactose intolerance. 36% of people actually have lactose malabsorption, which is the digestive issue that can lead to lactose intolerance. Let's talk about some of the most cheese enthusiastic states. Would you believe me if I said Wisconsin isn't on the list? Yes. New Mexico made the list. Connecticut, Mississippi, Louisiana, Illinois are some that made the list. But the number one most cheese enthusiastic state is Wyoming. How much cheese are they eating up in Wyoming? I want to go and see. Let me go ahead and book my flight real quick. You're listening to Q and Music. Happy National Cheese Day.
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7: Sunshine mixed with clouds at times this afternoon, with daytime highs approaching 87. Partly cloudy again tonight, lows level off around 67. That's your updated forecast from Shaw Local Radio. Currently 88.
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1: Harry Styles here on Q and Music. It's the afternoon daydream. It's 3:38 right now. 86 degrees. Where did I get 68 from? And let's talk about the Streeter Public Library, because they have a couple of events going on next week, including their pool floaty scavenger hunt. It's going to be from the 8th through the 13th. You can search through the library and find all the hidden items that they have. They also have a program called Are You Smarter Than a Librarian? It's going to be at 4:30 next Monday. You'll be able to build various STEM robots, and they're giving away prizes as well. They have a program called Grilling and Summertime Salads. It's going to be at 5:30 next Wednesday. You'll be learning about grilling benefits, health risk, marinades, and grilling safety. It's an event for adults. They have Murder Mystery Meetup next Wednesday at 6. They have Evening Acrylic at 6 next Thursday. They have a local show and tell going on next Friday at 3 o'clock. Poco a Poco will be performing next Saturday at 10 a.m. And then they're also having their summer reading kickoff at 1 o'clock next Saturday. So get ready for all those great events and programs going on over at the Streeter Public Library. 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

0: Dash Show with Austin here on Q Hit Music. It is the Afternoon Daydream, 349 right now. It is also 86 degrees outside. And if you haven't gotten any gas in a while, you may want to head on over to your Peru Hy-Vee today. Only if you spend $50, you get 50 cents off per gallon of gas. So if you need some groceries and you also need some gas, look no further than your Peru Hy-Vee today. Again, spend $50 today only and get 50 cents off per gallon of gas. So I'd be heading on over there if I were you. Coming up in just a bit are your Cued Music Pets of the Week, brought to you by Central Bank Illinois. This week we got Fiero and Mocha Latte. I can't wait to tell you all about them. They're coming up in just a bit. 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
6: Sunshine mixed with clouds at times this afternoon, with daytime highs approaching 87. Partly cloudy again tonight, lows level off around 67. That's your updated forecast from Shaw Local Radio. Currently 88.
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Somber homewrecker here on Cue Music. It's the afternoon daydream. It's 4:07 right now. It's currently 88 degrees, and it is now time for your Cue Music Pets of the Week, brought to you by Central Bank Illinois, where their central focus is you. This week, we are featuring two cutie patooties on our website up for adoption over at Ivar. We have Fiero the dog, and we have Mocha Latte the cat. Let's start with Fiero. He is a sweet 2-year-old lab mix. He has all your lab qualities, the typical ones, of course. He loves to play, he loves toys, and he loves treats. He's a handsome fella, he's very energetic, and it's unknown how he is with other dogs, cats, or kits, but Ivar will gladly assist in tussling him out in those areas if necessary. He is a cutie pie. He's like a golden brown, and he looks like he's full of happiness and enthusiasm. Check him on out. Then we have Mocha Latte, and she's a sweet gal. She's very affectionate. She's 9 months old. And she can't wait to meet you. She's very lovable. She likes to perch on your shoulder and just walk around with you. And this little lady looks like she has all the ingredients for your favorite morning coffee. Check her on out. Both Mocha Latte and Fiero are up for adoption over at Illinois Valley Animal Rescue. If you're interested in adopting, you can fill out an application over on their website, illinoisvalleyanimalrescue.net. Those are your Pets of the Week, brought to you by Central Bank Illinois. Still got lots of show, games, prizes, the Arby Quest Hour, and more coming your way. Right now, we're choosing Texas. Here's Ella Langley. You're listening to Cute Music.

Sabrina Carpenter. That was Bad Kim here on Cue It Music. It's the Afternoon Daydream. It's currently 4:18, 86 degrees outside. Let's talk about some things going on this weekend, including the Spring Valley Summer Fest. It kicks off today. It's going to run through Sunday over at Spring Valley Mini Park. They have a carnival going on. They have a vendor fair. They have some live music. They have a beer garden and some food trucks out there as well. And they have an event page over on Facebook if you want to get a little bit more information about this weekend's festivities. Also going on this weekend is Jamming at the Clock kicking off in Streeter. Zydeco Voodoo is going to be playing from 6 to 8 tomorrow over at Heritage Park. Also, Good Morning Good Day Cafe will be there as well, serving food. And head on over to streeter.org if you want a little bit more info about that. Coming up in just a bit is your chance to win some free frozen custard with the Culver's Concrete Mix-Up game. I hope you know your music because your knowledge of it will be put to the test. I'll see you on the flip side. Here's Justin Bieber right now with Speed Demon. 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

0: Bruno Mars, 24 Karat Magic here on Q-Ed Music. It's the Afternoon Daydream, 426, 88 degrees, and it is now time for the Coverse Concrete Mix-Up Game. 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I have a jumbled song clip, and if you can call in and correctly guess the name and artist of the song, you'll be the winner of a gift certificate for a free concrete mixer of your choosing. So, without further ado, let's go ahead and listen to today's song.
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14: Here's a look at your weather on Q Hit Music. Lows level off around 67 tonight under partly cloudy skies. Mainly cloudy tomorrow. Chance of thunderstorms. High temperatures reach up to 85. That's your updated forecast from Shaw Local Radio. Right now, it's 88 degrees.
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Okay, here's one. You know why the cow jumped over the moon? Because he was listening to some hot tunes? I don't know. Here's another one on Q Hit Music.

0: Zara Larson, Midnight Sun here on Q and Music. It's the Afternoon Daydream, 438, 88 degrees outside. And did you know that some of your favorite artists went uncredited as backup singers on popular songs? Here are a couple that you might want to listen to a little bit closely next time to hear your favorite artists. Now, some of these are some classics, including You've Lost That Love and Feeling by the Righteous Brothers. If you listen close enough, you can maybe hear Cher in the background. Carly Simon's You're So Vain, you can hear a little bit of Mick Jagger in the background vocals. David Bowie's Fame has some background vocals from John Lennon. George Michael does some background vocals for Elton John's song called Nikita. Annie Lennox, did some background vocals for Whitney Houston's Step by Step. Bringing it a little bit more recent, Robin is in some background vocals for Britney Spears' Piece of Me. And you can also hear Ed Sheeran in the background of Justin Bieber's Love Yourself. Now, that one I kind of knew already because I could hear him in the chorus, but those are just a couple of songs you might want to listen to a little bit closely. You're listening to Cued Music.
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0: Kehlani with Folded here on Q and Music. It's the Afternoon Daydream. 449 right now. It's 88 degrees outside. And let's talk about a couple of upcoming events over at Star Rock Lodge, including their Brews with a View. It's going to be on the 18th from 6 to 8. You'll be able to enjoy some brews on the veranda, courtesy of Coal Creek Brewing, also Pollyanna Brewing Company. And you'll also get to try some sips from Star Rock Wines. They're going to have brick oven pizza, a couple different appetizers, and some live music from those two guys plus one. So check that on out. It'll be a perfect gift for dad if you haven't thought about what you're going to get him yet. Also, they have an event called Wickedly Fun, which will be that Friday, the 19th. It's an event for the whole family. It is a musical dinner experience. You'll be singing along with everyone's favorite Emerald Bound witches, Elphaba and Glinda. And then afterwards, you'll be able to take some photos with them as well. If you're interested in going to either event, you can call Star Rock Lodge to put your reservation in today. What are you waiting for? You're listening to Cute Music.
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8: Here's a look at your weather on Q Hit Music.
9: Lows level off around 67 tonight under partly cloudy skies. Mainly cloudy tomorrow. Chance of thunderstorms. High temperatures reach up to 85. That's your updated forecast from Shaw Local Radio. Right now, it's 88 degrees.
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Harry Styles with American Girls. 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Currently, it is 5:07 in the afternoon. It is 88 degrees outside, and if I haven't warned you before, we got a pretty warm weekend on the way. However, we do got a little bit of rain throughout the entire weekend. We got some high chances of rain, 60%, 40%. I'm seeing some 50s. I'm even seeing a little bit of 65. So be on the lookout this weekend for everything you got going on. Just make sure you have an umbrella with you. Now, we are trying to make sure that you have everything you need for the summertime. That's why the Newmark Credit Union Summer of Fun is back, and we're kicking off by giving away an outdoor summer fun kit. It has a giant Jenga set, mini Bluetooth speaker, glow-in-the-dark bracelets, and also some bug spray as well. You can head on over to qedmusic.com for a chance to enter to win this. You have through the rest of the week to do so. Technically tomorrow. Tomorrow's the end of the work week, so you only got like maybe a day and a half to do so. So head on over now and sign up for your chance to win. It's the Newmark Credit Union Summer of Fun. Let's keep things rolling with Lola Young. 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

Runway. Lady Gaga and Doechii with Runway here on Q Hit Music. It's the afternoon daydream. 5:18 in the afternoon. It is currently 88 degrees outside. And coming up on the 20th is the LaSalle County Card Show. It's going to be over at Calza Cards in Peru from 10 to 3:30. It's a 4-day of buying, selling, and trading everything from TCGs and sports cards to other various types of collectibles and even more things. It is a family-friendly event, so bring the kiddos, even bring some friends as well, and have some good old fun. It's also an event for every single type of collector, from beginners to veterans, it doesn't matter. Tons of vendors are going to be there. They're going to have some great deals for you and some hard-to-find cards as well. So you don't want to miss out on the LaSalle County Card Show at Calza Cards coming up on the 20th. Speaking of things you don't want to miss out on, you don't want to miss out on the Jimmy John's Freaky Fast Freebie Frenzy. Yes, it is coming up next. Your chance to win some free food is almost upon us. But first, we got to fall in love. Apparently, it's so easy. Here's my girl, Olivia Dean. 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
11: Here's a look at your weather on Q Hit Music.
12: Lows level off around 67 tonight under partly cloudy skies. Mainly cloudy tomorrow. Chance of thunderstorms. High temperatures reach up to 85. That's your updated forecast from Shaw Local Radio. Right now, it's 88 degrees.
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1: It's the Jimmy John's Freaky Fast Freebie Frenzy here on Q&A Music. Thank you for calling. You're talking today. Who's this?
2: Tina.
1: Hey, Tina. How are you?
2: I'm good.
1: Great, Tina. Are you ready for the Freaky Fast Freebie Frenzy?
2: Yeah.
1: All right, great, Tina. I will ask you a trivia question. I'll give you 10 seconds to answer. And once that buzzer sounds, I do need a response, and I will accept your first one, okay?
2: Okay.
1: All right. Tina, can you tell me what was the first vegetable ever to be grown in space? Your 10 seconds, Tina, starts now.
2: Broccoli?
1: It was not broccoli, Tina. It was actually potatoes.
2: Potatoes?
1: Yes. I don't know how, but I guess because, like, you, I don't know where it was. I'm guessing the moon. So I would guess, like, you know, the moon has, like, dirt and stuff, so you can put the potatoes and the dirt on them. I have no idea. I have no clue.
2: Oh, my kid ran, of course. So, potatoes?
1: Yes, potatoes were the first vegetable to be grown in space.
2: Oh, dang. Never knew that.
1: I want to thank you so much for calling the plan.
2: Thank you.
1: Thanks.
2: Bye.
1: Bye-bye. Unfortunately, no winner today with the Jimmy John's Freaky Fast Freebie Frenzy. However, you have a chance tomorrow to try your luck. 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

0: touch. The Weeknd, Blinding Lights here on Q with Music. It is the afternoon daydream. It's 6 o'clock right now, 88 degrees, and it is now time for the Technology Made Easy, our request hour. 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The number is 815-224-2103. 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
18: Here's a look at your weather on Q Hit Music.
19: Lows level off around 67 tonight under partly cloudy skies. Mainly cloudy tomorrow. Chance of thunderstorms. High temperatures reach up to 85. That's your updated forecast from Shaw Local Radio. Right now, it's 88 degrees.
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0: Oh my God, how uplifting and inspiring you've been for me for all this time. And I love you, and no one would freaking find care.
1: Yeah.

gorgeous. Doja Cat, that was gorgeous here on Q Ed Music. It is the Technology Made Easy, our request hour, 6:16. It's 88 degrees and we are taking requests until 7. So if there's anything you want to hear, let us know. Hit us up 815-224-2103. Again, 815-224-2103. Let's keep things rolling with Alex Warren. Here's Fever Dream. You're listening to Q Ed Music.

0: 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It is 622, it's 88 degrees, and we are still taking requests. You got plenty of time to get them in. 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
6: Here's a look at your weather on Q Hit Music. Partly cloudy skies tonight with lows around 67. Daytime highs approaching 85. Tomorrow, chance of thunderstorms. That's your updated forecast from Shaw Local Radio. Right now, 84.
7: 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Let's get back to it on Q Hit Music.

0: Victoria Monet on My Mama here on Cue It Music. It is the Technology Made Easy, our request hour. 6:35 right now, 88 degrees. And we are a little bit past the halfway point. You have just under a half an hour to get your request in. 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
10: Here's a look at your weather on Q Hit Music. Partly cloudy skies tonight with lows around 67. Daytime highs approaching 85. Tomorrow, chance of thunderstorms. That's your updated forecast from Shaw Local Radio. Right now, 84.
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0: life. Pitbull and Bon Jovi, Now or Never, here on Cued Music. That's going to do it tonight for the Technology Made Easy, our request hour. 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Have a great evening. I'll catch you tomorrow at 3 o'clock so we can kick off our weekend together. I'm going to leave you with my girl Gaga. Here's Born This Way. 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